0: 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Put your hands in the air. 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
1: This is the story of my baker.

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There's really no place you can go.

0: 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Including the captain.
1: Aye, aye, sir. 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
2: My mother was a teacher.
0: Computerized half-breed.
2: 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Captain. I was happy. I was happy. I was happy. I was happy.
1: Aye, aye, sir.
2: My mother was a teacher.
3: I had walked back to one, so.
2: Captain. 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